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2: 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This is rap and drop. Drop.

We'll have problems. This will happen sometimes. But if you can stay, we can work it out.

second sky. Drink some margaritas by swinging blue lights. Listen to the mariachi play at midnight. Are you with me? Are you with me?